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Thank you for having us on tonight. 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

0: Big Country, 92.5 KTWB, Corey Kent, Co Wetzel, and Rocky Mountain Low. Julia Kay got another long set of commercial-free number one country on the way for you. Jake Owen, Eric Church, Chris Jansen, all a part of it. Chris and Doc back tomorrow morning. Start your weekday off right. Join them 5 until 9. They're going to have the brain squeeze at 7 o'clock. Like they're on day 3 or 4. I can't remember now, but they'll do that at 7. You could win if you know the answer. Doc's Dumb Dumb of the Day at 6:30 and 8:45. And all kinds of other stuff coming up again tomorrow morning on Big Country, KTWB.
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Kenny Chesney looks like he's got himself another top 10 song with this one, doing really well for him. His latest, Carry On, on Big Country, KTWB.

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0: Big Country, 92.5 KTWB. Zach John King, Get to Drinking, taking himself a couple weeks off. Just lost his father here last week. We had Jake Owen before that. And, of course, he's going to be at the South Dakota State Fair in Huron Sunday, September 6th. Walker Montgomery going to be doing that show with him, who is, of course, John Michael Montgomery's son. Luke Bryan on the way. Morgan Wallen coming up. We've got Kane Brown, too, on Big Country, KTWB.
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9: We'll call it partly cloudy overall as we head into the night. Maybe an isolated thunderstorm or two with a low of 74. Southeast winds will be at 10 to 20 miles per hour. A hot day on Monday. Mostly sunny, highs in the upper 90s with a northwest wind at 5 to 15 miles per hour. Then a cooler day on Tuesday, at least closer to average, 85. Mostly sunny with a north wind at 10 to 20 miles per hour. From the Storm Center at Kelvin TV, I'm meteorologist Adam Rowan.
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0: Big Country, 92.5 KTWB, Morgan Wallen. Don't we, Julia K, till 10. We got Midwest Country Music Originals on then. Did you take in the air show at all this weekend out at the Sioux Falls Airport? Man, it was cool. I didn't like go down there. I watched from afar a few times. And then there was times I'm sitting down here and like the Thunderbirds were going over and it sounded like they were like we didn't have a roof on top of the building. It was so loud. It was very cool, but I got to see some of that from afar. Just a great time. Can't wait to maybe actually go the next time we have an air show here in Sioux Falls. Rascal Flatts on the way. Luke Combs coming up. We can get Riley Green's latest on, too, on Big Country, KTWB.
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Do you want to win tickets to go see Nico Moon at the Downtown Block Party next Saturday night? I will tell you how after Riley Green. 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

0: Big Country, 92.5 KTWB, Riley Green, his latest, Think As You Drunk. Okay, so Nico Moon going to be in Sioux Falls next Saturday night. 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
11: Partly cloudy as we go into the night with the chance for an isolated thunderstorm or two. 74 at a low with a southeast wind at 10 to 20 miles per hour. A hot day on Monday, mostly sunny, highs in the upper 90s. A little bit of smoke in the upper atmosphere as well, with a northwest wind around 10 miles per hour. But then the change comes around for Tuesday, 85, mostly sunny, with a northerly breeze setting up shop. From the Storm Center at Kelvo Wind TV, I'm meteorologist Adam Roy.

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0: Big Country, 92.5 KTWB, Jason Aldean, and Don't Tell On Me, Julia K. Till 10. The other day, one of the guys down here asked me about a list, if I would put it together for him for when schools are starting up. And like, oh, how sad. We're thinking about that already. The exciting thing about that, though, is it's almost time for the Sioux Empire Fair. And we welcome Rodney Atkins to the Billion Automotive Main Stage Wednesday, August 5th. The show's free with paid fare admission. You can get pit passes. Those are $25. That's your fare admission and then access to the pit area in front of the stage. Carly Pierce going to be at the fair on August 1st. Cooper Allen, Thursday, August 6th. All going on at the Sioux Empire Fair. You can find that information on our app and at ktwb.com.
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Luke Bryan, he just joined the 50-year-old. She said his 50th birthday here. It's Country, and she knows it. I'm Big

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Megan Maroney bringing the Cloud 9 tour to Minneapolis. Next weekend, she'll be at Target Center Saturday night. It's beautiful things on KTWB.

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9: We'll call it partly cloudy overall as we head into the night. Maybe an isolated thunderstorm or two with a low of 74. Southeast winds will be at 10 to 20 miles per hour. A hot day on Monday, mostly sunny, highs in the upper 90s with a northwest wind at 5 to 15 miles per hour. Then a cooler day on Tuesday, at least closer to average, 85, mostly sunny, with a north wind at 10 to 20 miles per hour. From the Storm Center at Kelvin TV, I'm meteorologist Adam Rutt.

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3: A heat wave in July through most of Midwest Country Music Originals territory. What's going on, friend? It's your buddy PT. Even some of our friends in Minnesota and northern Minnesota dealing with some wildfires and smoke and air quality, all sorts of stuff. So we're sending out our love and prayers and stuff to anybody affected by that. But this is country music here from the upper Midwest. We got artists from Minnesota, from Wisconsin, from the Dakotas, from Illinois, from Iowa as well. Again, it's Midwest Country Music Originals. All of these members from the Midwest Country Music Organization, a 501c3, just trying to make country music a better thing in the upper Midwest. So let's get it rolling here. Man, the wildfire's affecting my voice and my sinuses right now. Haley James out of Minnesota, Ride a Rope and Steel. Let's get it started here, Midwest Country Music Originals.

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Love that writing, the creativity in that writing was really good there. Kira King again after 2, Midwest Country Music Originals. 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
1: No, there isn't a better time. There you go. Bree Morgan, No Better Time, Midwest Country Music Originals. I heard she rocked the stage at Iconic Fest last weekend in Brainerd, Brainerd Lakes area. Congratulations to the folks at Iconic Fest. An event of the year nominee, by the way, in our organization. So congratulations to them. I think we're going to hear from another one of their artists, Midwest CMO artists, coming up in a little bit. All right, Matt Mueller now. He's been on a rampage with new music. This is a new one called Your Name. Love this one. Love the debut here. Take a listen to this one again. Matt Mueller, great voice. It's called Your Name, making a debut here on Midwest Country Music Originals. Go.

0: Air Lately. There you go, a new debut from Matt Mueller, Your Name. Midwest Country Music Originals, of course, he was up for Song of the Year for that track, Take Me Away, that he just crushed on the side stage, the acoustic stage, at the awards show. So anybody that saw the awards, maybe or was at the event or whatever, knows that Matt Mueller, great vocals for sure. Again, Your Name, Midwest Country Music Originals. All right, another debut coming up, Michelle Rose. We got Joe Flip coming too, and Sarah Something. Stay right here. It's Midwest Country Music Originals. Don't leave.
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She's got moxie, no doubt about it. That's Sarah Something, Midwest Country Music Originals. Again, a track called She's Got Moxie. Debuted a couple weeks ago. People really digging on it, so love that one. And speaking of debuts here, Michelle Rose. Let's do this one now. We've seen her as a nominee in the past for Video of the Year. She's had some great videos that she puts a lot of effort and work into her songs and her videos. But for this track, Love You a Little Less, take a listen to this one. Michelle Rose, great vocals. Again, Love You a Little Less. Anybody that's gone through a tough relationship, maybe feel some of this stuff here. Again, Michelle Rose, Love You a Little Less, Midwest Country Music Originals.

How about that track? Michelle Rose, again, debut, Love You a Little Less, Midwest Country Music Originals. Again, man, somebody going through a tough relationship right now maybe feels that to a T. So, again, no doubt about it, Michelle Rose. I think she's got a good one there. All right, Joe Flip, he got a chance to play with Confederate Railroad at Iconic Fest. Saw some of the videos that he had shared. Super cool stuff. Great guitar player, singer-songwriter as well. Again, Joe Flip, Mess Around. Let's do it, Midwest Country Music Originals.

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Again, Stronger Every Day, Becky Capel, Midwest Country Music Originals. Let's go to Iowa now for this one. 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Again, Boots on the Fence Post, something that I think is a tradition when somebody passes away. You put their boots up on the fence post. 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

0: anybody that's struggling right there might just ring true on that one. Boots on the Fence Post from Rural Route on Midwest Country Music Originals again. And frankly, it doesn't matter how long a loss has been. That grief journey could be something that's still fresh right now, even after 5, 10, 15, 20 years. No doubt about it. Again, Rural Route with Boots on the Fence Post, Midwest Country Music Originals. New stuff from them. Can't wait to hear some more music. I think they submitted some other stuff too to the organization, so we'll hear more later. All right, leaving Pagetown. There's self-titled tracks coming up, plus Annalisa Marie. We'll go to South Dakota for that one. Stay here, Midwest Country Music Originals.
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7: Partly cloudy as we go into the night with a chance for an isolated thunderstorm or two. 74 to low with a southeast wind at 10 to 20 miles per hour. A hot day on Monday, mostly sunny, highs in the upper 90s. A little bit of smoke in the upper atmosphere as well with a northwest wind around 10 miles per hour. But then the change comes around for Tuesday, 85, mostly sunny with a northerly breeze setting up shop. From the Storm Center at Kelvo Wind TV, I'm meteorologist Adam Roy.
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H-Town Midwest Country Music Originals Breakthrough Artist of the Year. And no stopping in those guys for sure. Cindy and Tony doing some tours, I think, in Texas and all sorts of fun stuff. So leaving Pagetown, Midwest Country Music Originals. Love this one, Calamity Jane. It's from Annalisa Marie out of South Dakota. Let's do it. Midwest Country Music Originals. She's

to Samantha Grimes, and that's 20-odd years on Midwest Country Music Originals. Again, loving the new music from Samantha Grimes, from Annalisa Marie, this next one from Day Ashworth, just a ton of artists doing new music, so love that. Again, this one's from Day Ashworth, Till I Find You. We'll leave you with this one. Thanks so much for listening. Stay cool out there. Stay safe. There's a lot of crazy stuff going on these days. Midwest Country Music Originals, Day Ashworth, Till I Find You, out of Iowa. Thanks so much for listening. 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
5: Big Country Weather.
6: We'll call it partly cloudy overall as we head into the night. Maybe an isolated thunderstorm or two with a low of 74. Southeast winds will be at 10 to 20 miles per hour. A hot day on Monday, mostly sunny, highs in the upper 90s with a northwest wind at 5 to 15 miles per hour. Then a cooler day on Tuesday, at least closer to average, 85, mostly sunny, with a north wind at 10 to 20 miles per hour. From the Storm Center at Kilbo Land TV, I'm meteorologist Adam Rowett.

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10: Partly cloudy skies will give way to a mostly sunny day on Monday, but it'll be hot once more. Highs in the upper 90s with a northwest wind around 10 miles per hour. Then the noticeable change comes around for Tuesday and Wednesday. Both days partly to mostly sunny. Both days featuring highs in the mid-80s. Tuesday's also a little breezy at times, with a north wind at 10 to 20 miles per hour in place. From the Storm Center at KOHO Wind TV, I'm meteorologist Adam Roy.

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12: Becoming partly to mostly sunny as we go into the day on Monday. One more hot day, though, with highs in the upper 90s. Northwest winds around 10 miles per hour. We could also see a little bit of smoke in the atmosphere. It will be a cooler day on Tuesday and Wednesday as well. Both days featuring partly to mostly sunny skies. 85 for Tuesday, 84 for Wednesday. It'll be a bit breezy on Tuesday as well. From the Storm Center at Kilvoli and TV, I'm meteorologist Adam Rudd.

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5: Big country weather!
6: Becoming partly to mostly sunny as we go into the day on Monday. One more hot day, though, with highs in the upper 90s. Northwest winds around 10 miles per hour. We could also see a little bit of smoke in the atmosphere. It will be a cooler day on Tuesday and Wednesday as well. Both days featuring partly to mostly sunny skies. 85 for Tuesday, 84 for Wednesday. They'll be a bit breezy on Tuesday as well. From the Storm Center at Kilwa WNTV, I'm meteorologist Adam Rudd.

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14: Partly cloudy skies will give way to a mostly sunny day on Monday, but it'll be hot once more. Highs in the upper 90s with a northwest wind around 10 miles per hour. Then the noticeable change comes around for Tuesday and Wednesday. Both days partly to mostly sunny. Both days featuring highs in the mid-80s. Tuesday is also a little breezy at times, with a north wind at 10 to 20 miles per hour in place. From the Storm Center at KTWB, I'm meteorologist Adam Roy.

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12: Becoming partly to mostly sunny as we go into the day on Monday. One more hot day, though, with highs in the upper 90s. Northwest winds around 10 miles per hour. We could also see a little bit of smoke in the atmosphere. It will be a cooler day on Tuesday and Wednesday as well. Both days featuring partly to mostly sunny skies. 85 for Tuesday, 84 for Wednesday. It'll be a bit breezy on Tuesday as well. From the Storm Center at Kilwa WMTV, I'm meteorologist Adam Rudd.

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20: 77 this morning in downtown Sioux Falls.
19: We're headed for a high today near 97,
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20: 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I mean, they are. You know, hold on.
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2: Mostly clear, already on the warm side, starting your day at 78, the high around 97 this afternoon. But mostly sunny and smoky. What are you doing over there?
1: Sorry. This is how I exist now.
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3: With your egg news, I'm Farm and Ranch Director Sarah Heinrich. USDA meteorologist Brad Rippey says a mix of temperatures and above normal precipitation are forecasted for the period of July 21st through the 27th.
4: We should see a return to near normal temperatures across the northern plains, the Midwest, and the Northeast, which happens to be the areas that are the hottest right now. That heat will be pushed south and west, so we expect above normal temperatures throughout the western U.S. and across the south. In terms of precipitation, with that subtle pattern change, we expect to see quite a bit of moisture, some of that related to the monsoon, some of that related to other disturbances. Near or above normal rainfall expected across the country. Areas expecting the greatest likelihood of wetter than normal conditions will be the middle and northern Atlantic states and much of the west related to a much more active monsoon circulation.
3: I'm Farm and Ranch Director Sarah Heinrich for the Growing Harvest Ag Network.
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0: It's 529. 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You first.
1: No, you finish your thought.
0: No, go ahead.
1: Most.
0: Good.
1: Lee.
0: Morning.
1: Oh, it's going to be one of those days.
0: All right, we'll stop.
1: Clear in 78 this morning in Sioux Falls. Going to get warm today, but then we cool off just a little bit.
0: Here we go. You ready?
1: Let's find out. Oh. Unless it's changed. Dear Lord.
0: Oh, please.
1: It keeps changing.
0: Oh, no. It really does. Big Country weather.
2: A hot day today, our high temperature at 97 degrees, northwesterly wind at 5 to 15. There could be a thunderstorm around the region tonight. Most of that, though, will be east of Sioux Falls, low at 68. Tomorrow's high temperature back up to 83, a little smoke in the air, and we'll continue to watch the temperatures in the low 80s on Wednesday. From the Storm Center at Kettleland TV, I'm meteorologist Brian Karstens.
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0: That's good tune, huh?
1: Still good?
0: I like it.
1: Always good.
0: It's 5:45. It's Chris and Doc Show. Good morning.
1: Skies are clear. Temps at 78 now, and that was Chris and Doc's classic jukebox.
0: On this date in 1992. Yes. What You Gonna Do with the Cowboy? The album by Chris Ledoux was released.
1: Weird to think that was not a number one hit.
0: No,
1: didn't
0: wasn't
1: make it?
0: It.
1: I don't even know if it cracked the top 10.
0: I remember it being my first introduction of, oh, that's the guy from the first song.
1: It's the guy from the first song.
0: Mm-hmm. Garth's big first song.
1: Oh, that Garth was.
0: Yeah.
1: Okay.
0: When he said worn out tape of Chris Ledoux.
1: Mm-hmm.
0: Much too young. Feel his demo.
1: Right.
0: And I went, oh, that's the guy. Oh, okay.
1: He's talking about Chris Ledoux. Mm-hmm. That's Chris Ledoux.
0: Uh-huh.
1: If you ever go to a Garth Brooks concert and go, boy, that guy puts on a great show, you can thank Chris Ledoux.
0: Mm-hmm.
1: It's one of my favorite stories about country music. I'll tell it quickly.
0: He beat him.
1: They
0: got into a fight.
1: Garth and his band actually went to a Chris Ledoux concert, and they were watching Chris Ledoux perform and jumping all over the place and climbing the towers and jumping on speakers, and Garth went, boys, that's what we got to do. So they stole Chris Ledoux's act.
0: I probably paid off for him in the long run. You know what I mean?
1: You think?
0: I think so. It's 5:46.
1: Think it worked out okay?
0: I mean, for Chris Ledoux.
1: Right.
0: Not
1: that's
0: for
1: what
0: Garth.
1: I mean. Well, it worked out for him, too.
0: Yeah, he's doing okay.
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0: Hey there, I'm Cody Johnson, and this is my song, Horseback. 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
0: He's a ranch hand in a pinch, man. 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
1: 78 this morning. I'm just letting that sink in because it seems like we're looking warm for this time of day.
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15: It's showtime.
0: Or what's his name? The bouncer. Old bouncer from Roadhouse.
1: Sam Elliott?
0: Yeah. Yeah.
1: The old bouncer from Roadhouse.
0: Yeah, you knew what I meant.
1: I know.
0: Good morning. It is National Lollipop Day.
1: All right. Enjoy your lollies responsibly.
0: Also, National Moon Day.
1: Moon Day.
0: Mm-hmm. Do you know why?
1: Because we landed on the moon.
0: Wiley's Block Party.
1: Oh.
0: Yeah.
1: It's Nico Moon.
0: Nico Moon.
1: I don't think that's why.
0: Or Neil Armstrong landed on the moon.
1: That one.
0: I mean, so did Buzz Aldrin, but Neil Armstrong. I mean.
1: That's a good question.
0: Poor
1: Michael. Poor
0: yeah.
1: Michael. Somebody's got to stay behind.
0: We have to have. Come on. You're the most important guy on the mission.
1: And I'll be first.
0: Right.
1: You're the most important guy.
16: A very hot day today. Our high temperature at 97 degrees. The wind out of the west-northwest this afternoon at 5 to 15. Heat advisory in effect. Low tonight, 68 degrees. Tomorrow, north winds and cooling. High temperature at 82. And we're going to stay in the lower 80s as we head toward Wednesday. That's your weather update from the Storm Center at Gilliland TV. I'm meteorologist Brian Karstens.
17: From the Kello.com News Center, I'm Tom Rooney. He's hailed as the greatest philanthropist in South Dakota history. D. Denny Sanford has passed away at the age of 90. Sanford made billions as owner of the first Premier Bank and Premier Bank Card. He's believed to have donated more than $4 billion throughout his lifetime. The dispute over abortion pill ads now includes a temporary injunction. It orders the state to stop enforcing a law banning the ads. Attorney General Marty Jackley and Governor Larry Roden say they're both disappointed but not giving up. And it was a once-in-a-lifetime opportunity to fly with the Air Force Thunderbirds. Hometown hero Mike Turner of Sioux Falls strapped into an F-16 during the Thunderbird practice runs ahead of the weekend Sioux Falls Air Show. He co-founded Owens Outfitters, a medical equipment library named in honor of his son that provides equipment to people in need throughout the country. From the Kello.com News Center, I'm Tom Rooney.
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0: 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It's 6:11. 11 past 6. Monday morning, already warm. We're at 78 in Sioux Falls. 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
1: KTWB, Luke Combs, his latest, Be By You on the Chris and Doc Show. Good morning. It's 6:14. Skies are clear. Already warm. It's 78 in downtown Sioux Falls.
2: Sunny, then smoke.
1: Right.
2: All right.
1: Does that mean the smoke isn't here yet, or does it mean we won't notice it until it's sunny?
2: Good question. Like, sunny, then smoke. Or sunny, then smoke.
1: Right.
2: I think it's that. I think it's sunny until the smoke comes, and then it'll still be sunny,
1: but
2: also smoky.
1: It's going to be one of those days.
2: I'm going to get in trouble for saying this. And by that, I mean it may cause serious trouble within the world and the fabric of time.
1: Oh, wow.
2: It seems to be going okay. All of it.
1: What?
2: Like, it was supposed to be 140, and it ended up not being 140. Tomorrow, or today, rather, was supposed to be like 116, and it's going to be 97.
1: Right.
2: And
1: it's just like, going to feel like 116.
2: Stuff over the weekend seemed to go well. They were worried about the heat and things happening out at the air show. It seems like everything went well.
1: Oh, I got what you're saying.
2: It's all been okay.
1: We've made it this far.
2: Yeah. And then tomorrow it's going to be a little nicer.
1: That's right.
2: Now that I said that.
1: You know what's going to happen.
2: Yeah.
1: You jinxer.
0: Chris and Doc in the morning.
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1: KTWB, that's Bailey Zimmerman. That came up funny. Zimmerman. He's Chris Carter. I'm Doc Murphy, and Doc's Dumb Dumb of the Day up after Love and Theft.

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1: KTWB, Love and Theft on the Chris and Doc Show. Good morning, 6:29, skies are clear. We're sitting at 78 now, expect a high today up around 97. And it could be a relatively smoky day thanks to fires elsewhere. We'll talk about that in your forecast coming up. But first,
0: it's time to meet Doc's dum-dum of the day.
1: Thank you, Chris. Today's dum-dum comes from Ellisville, Mississippi.
0: Okay.
1: I don't know if this is usual Sunday night stuff in Ellisville, but I bet you won't find it in any travel brochures. Around 9:40 Sunday night, July 12th.
0: Okay.
1: Police pulled over 22-year-old Caitlin Maxwell. They were not prepared.
0: Okay.
1: They stopped her because they noticed she was driving erratically.
0: Okay.
1: They were about to find out that was the least of it. When she rolled down the car window, they were hit with the strong and unmistakable odor of the devil's lettuce.
0: Uh-huh.
1: And Caitlin was under obvious influence.
0: Okay.
1: That gave them a good reason to search the car, and that's when things got interesting.
0: Okay.
1: At her feet was a handgun. Wedged between the passenger seat and center console,
0: okay.
1: Another handgun.
0: Oh.
1: In the trunk, a third handgun and two AR-15 rifles.
0: Mm-hmm.
1: One of which had the added-on bonus of an aftermarket 3D-printed switch that made it fully automatic.
0: Jeez.
1: Told you, they were not prepared. Not for all that firepower, and not for the last, most unusual detail I haven't told you yet. They didn't have to bother with a pat-down to check if Caitlin had any other weapons on her person, because her person, according to the police report, was, quote, unencumbered by any clothing, unquote. Or as one officer noted, she was buck naked. Why?
0: Why?
1: No reason why was given. They didn't ask. She didn't try to explain. Not that the drugs and guns aren't interesting, but come on. So, if you're ever driving through the small town of Ellisville, Mississippi,
0: mm-hmm.
1: and see Caitlin Maxwell behind the wheel of a 2017 Dodge Challenger, don't look too close. And keep moving. Not that you're scary, Caitlin, but you are a mystery. And you are Doc's dum-dum of the day.
2: Doc's dum-dum of the day. 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
3: A hot day today. Our high temperature at 97 degrees. Northwesterly wind at 5 to 15. There could be a thunderstorm around the region tonight. Most of that, though, will be east of Sioux Falls. Low at 68. Tomorrow's high temperature back up to 83. A little smoke in the air. And we'll continue to watch the temperatures in the low 80s on Wednesday. From the Storm Center at Kendallland TV, I'm meteorologist Brian Karstens.
4: From the Kello.com News Center, I'm Tom Rooney. The dispute over abortion pill ads now includes a temporary injunction. It orders the state to stop enforcing a law banning the ads. The state will argue against the injunction becoming permanent as the case continues. Rapid City police say a man's body found last week at a hotel had been hidden there for several months. Three people have been arrested in connection with the death of 33-year-old Jason Horned Eagle. A Rapid City shooting incident over the weekend involving juveniles has left two people with serious injuries. Police believe there were two shooters among the two groups of juveniles ranging in age between 13 and 17. Both were arrested. And only 14 people finished the 50K version of the Crazy Bear Ultra over the weekend. It was a six-mile loop with about 12,000 feet of climbing. Sioux Falls native Connor O'Hara came in first with a time of 5 hours and 42 minutes. From the Kello.com News Center, I'm Tom Rooney.
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1: 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Good morning. 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It is 640. Clear skies, 78 already. It's going to be warm today, right around 97 for a high. 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
1: 78 now, that's the temp. Just want to clarify.
0: Mm-hmm.
1: High today up around 97. Mostly sunny, but it's probably going to not look that way because of the haze.
0: It's going to be real hazy out there.
1: It looked smoky.
0: Saturday morning, it looked very sepia out early in the morning. I was like, ah, it looks like 1978.
1: Yes, agreed.
0: Mm-hmm. I was kind of like, hey, I remember this.
1: 1978. Mm-hmm. It does.
0: This is what it used to look like.
1: Uh-huh.
0: What are you doing over
1: there? I got to get that fixed.
0: This is what it sounded like.
1: You looked out over the horizon.
0: Mm-hmm. Windmills.
1: Yes. But in slow motion.
0: That's how they work. That actually is...
1: That's normal.
0: That's actually how they work. The movies over the weekend, the whatchamacallit did the stuff. I wonder if...
1: Talking about The Odyssey?
0: Yeah.
1: Okay. That was the big blockbuster released this weekend.
0: Made like $250 million.
1: No.
0: Yeah.
1: Yeah. I don't know what that means anymore.
0: Over the weekend. Well, in a weekend. That seems high in a weekend.
1: Does it?
0: In one weekend.
1: I don't know anymore. I don't.
0: You've been, though. I mean, you.
1: I know when I go to the movies, it's real expensive, but $250 million seems like a lot. It's the popcorn. That's what gets you.
0: I wondered if it was like, does he plan for the hottest days? Like, hey, I got a 7-hour movie here.
1: Air conditioning.
0: Yeah. Let's pick the hottest weekend. So people are like, 7 hours in the movie theater sounds all right. I don't think it's seven, but it's like...
1: No, it's like three and...
0: Five.
1: I don't know.
0: Yeah, I think it's five.
1: I don't think so.
0: Maybe three.
1: I think it's like three.
0: All right. And that seemed like a lot, though.
1: I don't believe anything you say now.
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1: KTWB. All right, I said two songs. I meant three. I'm sorry. I apologize.
0: I told you. I said don't say two. Don't say two.
1: I know. We'll squeeze your brain in one song.
0: Sure.

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2: 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It's 7:01. Good morning.
1: It's like that end, the end of Interstellar where when Matthew's
2: I haven't seen it yet.
1: Oh. It was him the whole time. Mostly clear. 78 in Sioux Falls. 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
2: I was going to watch it today.
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2: Here is your brain squeeze question. 6% of people say they will eat one kind of this.
1: 605-274 9250. I have no clue what day we're on. Three?
2: Four.
1: Four.
2: Mm-hmm.
1: Day four. $40 up for grabs at Lewis, your first stop for pharmacy, health, and wellness. Be seeing you guys later today.
2: 6% of people say they will eat one kind of this. 605-274-9250. Hi, KTWB. What do you think that one thing is?
4: Mayonnaise?
2: No, not mayonnaise. That's a good guess.
1: Oh.
2: That's good. We've got we're a split household.
1: Okay.
2: We got a Miracle Whip side and a mayonnaise.
1: Well, that's not mayonnaise. That's salad dressing.
2: Yeah. Well. Okay. I'm not gonna fight with you about it too. Hi, KTWB, what do you think?
4: Fish?
2: No, not fish.
1: Oh, that's a good answer.
2: What, let me ask you this though. What's the one kind if you were in your answer?
4: Walleye.
1: Good choice.
2: Okay.
1: Excellent choice.
2: That's not it. Hi, KTWB. What do you think?
5: Hello.
2: What do you think?
5: Is it apples?
2: It's not apples.
1: I'm that way. I have one kind of apple that I like.
2: Crab. He goes.
1: That's why I work with you so well.
2: Him and the he's like a blue jay. He's just around your house.
1: Oh, it's Doc again.
2: Hi, KTWB. What do you think?
5: Is it hot dogs?
2: Not hot dogs. Oh, that's a good guess.
1: That's also true.
2: Honey, go get the hose. Doc's in the tree again. Hi, KTWB. What do you think we're talking about?
5: Is it tongue?
2: Hold on a second. I think he said tongue.
1: Tongue.
2: What did you think he said?
1: I wasn't sure. All I heard was the ung.
2: I'm just, you know what?
1: Dung.
2: We're not tongue. Interested. It's not it.
1: You know, don't need to know. It's sure. Not it. Big Country
6: weather. A very hot day today. Our high temperature at 97 degrees. The wind out of the west northwest this afternoon at 5 to 15. Heat advisory in effect. Low tonight, 68 degrees. Tomorrow, north winds and cooling. High temperature at 82. And we're going to stay in the lower 80s as we head toward Wednesday. That's your weather update from the Storm Center at Gibbleland TV. I'm meteorologist Brian Karstens.
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8: From the Kello.com News Center, I'm Tom Rooney. Discretionary parole is on the decline in South Dakota. The Board of Pardons and Parole says it has been reduced by 17% in the last 2 years. It's dropping at an even sharper rate now following the shooting of a Sioux Falls police officer in April by an inmate who was on parole supervision. A chronic shortage of teachers on reservations and in remote areas of South Dakota has the State Education Department considering an alternative to teacher certification exams. Pass rates for the required Praxis teacher exam vary by race, with minorities showing the lowest passage rates. South Dakota educators are concerned about lowering expectations. Deadwood fire crews doused a house fire over the weekend twice. Firefighters extinguished the blaze and left after hitting hot spots about 2 hours later. They were called back at mid-morning after the house reignited. From the Kello.com News Center, I'm Tom Rooney.
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1: Sunshine this morning, it's 78 now. We'll see a high today around 97. Oh, it's Monday morning, 7:13, time for...
0: explosive diarrhea updates.
1: Still, are we still talking about this?
0: Yeah, because it took a little confusing twist.
1: Why?
0: The Food and Drug Administration is now walking back an earlier statement that the parasite linked to an outbreak affecting thousands of people had been detected on a sample of Taylor Farms lettuce.
1: Right.
0: Okay. I told him, I'm like, Taylor, you gotta wash that stuff. The agency has also apologized to the company, and I would like to, too.
1: What?
0: I'm sorry, Taylor. It wasn't them. Yesterday, the FDA said the detection that it reported Saturday was a false positive after laboratory experts reviewed the sample results. Taylor Farms said in a statement, "Our thoughts remain with everyone who's fallen ill in this outbreak. We're committed to working with public health authorities as the ongoing outbreak investigation continues."
1: Huh.
0: Back to square one, they said, basically.
1: Oh, no. Yeah. So we thought it was coming from a specific lettuce producer.
0: In Mexico.
1: And now they're saying,
0: It wasn't, at least not... that one.
1: Okay.
0: I don't know.
1: So we're back where we started a week ago by saying, well, we're not sure.
0: We're not sure.
1: All right.
0: Do they still, I haven't seen, it's on TV right now. Who cares? I can't read that fast. I wonder if they've said like that it's still lettuce, but
1: I don't know
0: now.
1: Looked
0: up enough. And we better find out. Let's go try all the lettuce.
1: You first.
0: Listen.
1: Yeah.
0: This happens. This happens when explosive diarrhea is in the news.
1: Wait.
0: No, things happen.
1: How often do you think that comes up?
0: Quite a bit, actually. You'd be surprised. There's a lot of code words.
1: I gotta pay better attention.
0: There's code words.
1: For explosive diarrhea?
0: Yeah. This is the first time they're like... all right, here's what we're talking
1: about.
0: It's
1: big enough, we have to talk about it. Yep.
0: But man, not only do I want lettuce, I specifically want Taco Bell. I'm not going to, but I really,
1: I wonder if, like, our local Taco Bells, are they still serving up, because some did a voluntary recall.
0: Right, some said, no lettuce, we're not going to serve lettuce.
1: But I would assume by now.
0: But it wasn't here, outbreak. So,
1: exactly.
0: Although some people in South Dakota have it. Do you hear that?
1: Hold on. That's our cyclospora.
0: That's the explosive diarrhea alarm in the hallway.
1: Oh. How does that get triggered?
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1: A warm Monday morning. 78 now in Sioux Falls. 97 the high for later today. We're going to cool off a little bit after today, but warm today.
0: It feels like we're over something.
1: Tell me more.
0: It feels like we got past something. Like now it's
1: We're on the other end?
0: Yeah.
1: Okay,
0: like,
1: I gotcha.
0: It feels like a snowstorm the week after Christmas.
1: Uh-huh.
0: Like we got past the air show and lolly cooler.
1: Yep. And 4th of July is coming
0: on. All the outdoor stuff. And then we had the 100-degree heat.
1: Yep.
0: Today's going to... And it'll be back. I mean, I'm sure we'll get warm again, but it feels like...
1: By this weekend.
0: Once we get past today, it's like, okay, good job, everybody.
1: We've made it.
0: We'll be back in school on Tuesday, and then it'll be...
1: We're exiting the tunnel.
0: Right.
1: Right.
0: Yeah. Like, you know what I mean? Like... that's what it feels like. Hold on. Here's what it feels like. Parents, it feels like tomorrow they go back to school.
1: Uh-huh.
0: For like that, not
1: after
0: like
1: a-
0: that same feeling. Like nothing bad happened. Of course it didn't. We knew it wasn't, but they were home for a week without, you know.
1: It will be better. Once they go back to school.
0: Once they get...
1: No, I love my
0: once
1: children.
0: Once we get back to the routine, it'll be
1: right.
0: way better.
1: They need the structure. I need some flipping quiet.
0: God, when the kids went back to school, I liked that almost as much as I hated going back to school.
1: Either way, if you get to stay home alone, you're fine.
0: Yeah, exactly.
1: Yeah, the rest of us feel the same way.
2: Hey. A hot day today, our high temperature at 97 degrees, northwesterly wind at 5 to 15. There could be a thunderstorm around the region tonight. Most of that, though, will be east of Sioux Falls, low at 68. Tomorrow's high temperature back up to 83, a little smoke in the air, and we'll continue to watch the temperatures in the low 80s on Wednesday. From the Storm Center at Kendall Land TV, I'm meteorologist Brian Karstens.
3: From the Kello.com News Center, I'm Tom Rooney. He's hailed as the greatest philanthropist in South Dakota history. D. Denny Sanford has passed away at the age of 90. Sanford made billions as owner of the First Premier Bank and Premier Bank Card. He's believed to have donated more than $4 billion throughout his lifetime. The dispute over abortion pill ads now includes a temporary injunction. It orders the state to stop enforcing a law banning the ads. Attorney General Marty Jackley and Governor Larry Roden say they're both disappointed but not giving up. And it was a once-in-a-lifetime opportunity to fly with the Air Force Thunderbirds. Hometown hero Mike Turner of Sioux Falls strapped into an F-16 during the Thunderbird practice runs ahead of the weekend Sioux Falls Air Show. He co-founded Owens Outfitters, a medical equipment library named in honor of his son that provides equipment to people in need throughout the country. From the Kello.com News Center, I'm Tom Rooney.
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2: Monday morning and kind of nice right now. 78, mostly clear skies. Just be aware it's going to get warm again today. Mm-hmm. 97 for the high this afternoon.
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2: We don't have like a heat advisory or anything in place, so.
1: Okay, go ahead.
3: I need to talk to you about something.
2: Me?
3: Yeah.
2: What?
3: Now,
2: it's the you make me so nervous sometimes.
3: I know you're not going to react good when I say this.
2: And so maybe we shouldn't discuss it on the show.
3: You just need to control yourself, okay? Just be mature and handle it.
2: I don't want to.
3: There's an eclipse coming up.
2: Oh, dear God. I did know that.
3: Now, listen.
2: But speaking of keeping your wits about you, Chris.
3: It's in Europe, Spain.
2: Yeah.
3: Okay. That's not.
2: Yeah, we won't get to see it here, right?
3: No. But listen, you know how I feel about eclipses.
2: Yes, you are. You have a fascination.
3: Were you going to say mania?
2: I was.
3: Listen, there's more to it.
2: Oh no.
3: The Perseids meteor shower started over the weekend.
2: Yes.
3: Okay. It's going to go until August 24th. It doesn't. It's not a factor yet. I mean, it is, but
2: it has begun.
3: The
2: but
3: peak is like. Yeah. August 12th and 13th, that couple day period, okay?
2: Okay.
3: But here's the deal. There's an eclipse.
2: Yeah.
3: During the Perseid meteor shower.
2: Yeah. What?
3: And they're saying if you go to totality where the eclipse is.
2: Yeah.
3: When the eclipse happens, you'll see the Perseid meteor shower while the sun is
2: eclipsed.
3: Oh, at
2: the same time. So.
3: Yeah.
2: Oh, I don't care. I only say that to bug you because I know you care. So are you? Have you booked your passage or are you still looking at options?
3: I'm thinking about faking my own death and making a run for it.
2: Well, you can just go. What? You don't have to fake your death.
3: Listen, I have to be honest with you right now. Something just occurred to me.
2: What?
3: I don't want to die.
2: No.
3: In the next month.
2: Okay, me, I don't want you to either.
3: Good. But if I did.
2: Yeah?
3: After I went on the radio and said I'm going to fake my death.
2: If you just should so happen
3: right.
2: to.
3: Right, yeah. Just happen to die.
2: Then nobody would believe you.
3: It would be awesome. That would be the, I'm all for that. I am all for that. Listen, if I ever die while we're still doing this show,
2: yeah.
3: whether it's during the show
2: it
3: or not.
2: To be right after you say, I'm going to fake my own death.
3: Yes, but also, everyone listening, you have my permission to, like, say, yeah, I heard he didn't, actually. Or, you know, if you
2: know, he's not really
3: dead. Yeah. If I die,
2: yeah.
3: I'm dead. I'm not ambitious enough to try and trick anyone.
2: That'd be a lot of planning. Yeah. And.
3: But if, when I die, everyone who listens to the show has my permission to take at least one time to go, I don't.
2: No.
3: That's, he said yep, the whole last thing was week planned. That he yep. was going to fake
2: I heard it.
3: I think it's fake.
2: I just saw him in Florida.
3: Yeah. It's a tax dodge.
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1: Skies are mostly clear. Sunshine, 78 now. We're hitting for a high of 97. Where's our humidity at? 79%. Dew point 71.
0: That's pretty thick.
1: That's up there. That's getting up there.
0: Yep. Listen, I know a lot of people don't want to hear any more space talk, more astronomy talk.
1: Eclipse and or meteor shower discussions.
0: This month is the Nico moon. It's traditionally, you know, like...
1: No, Chris.
0: Yeah, no, the Nico's...
1: I'm going to stop you right there, pal.
0: Back in the day, they used to ripen about this time. No, that was before agriculture got mechanized.
1: Nico moon's a guy.
0: Because they used to...
1: Nico moon's a man.
0: When they used to naturally come to fruition, the Nico moons would,
1: ladies
0: be,
1: and gentlemen,
0: would be this month.
1: Let me clear this up.
0: Now they force...
1: Nico moon in concert.
0: They put Nico moon in cages. They put the Nicos in cages, and they just let them... They force them. They feed them... They stuff food down there.
1: So
0: gullet.
1: Nico Moon's playing the block party this weekend. We had tickets to give away.
0: If it were still natural, it would be the end of July.
1: Oh, boy. That's,
0: it is.
1: You know so much about so little.
0: I don't...
1: Or so little about so much.
0: Yeah,
1: either one works.
0: Yeah.
1: Nico Moon of the Outdoor Block Party this weekend, and we've got tickets to give away starting today with Ryan Kelly and Tom Mitchell. Anything else?
0: Rowdy.
1: What's that? You're going to get rowdy?
0: Mm-mm.
1: What?
0: I'm just saying it. I'm just saying that word.
1: Oh, you're sneaky. I don't think it's... anyway, shortly after 9 this morning, you'll get a keyword Ryan Kelly will reveal.
0: Who knows what it could be?
1: Don't. Settle down. I don't need you getting rowdy.
0: I didn't say it.
1: You can text it in to win tickets to see Nico Moon and... With those tickets, we're also giving away meet and greet passes. So, if you win this week, you'll go to the show and meet under a Nico moon.
0: Uh-huh.
1: See, now you got me doing it.
0: Somewhere out there, underneath the Nico moon. Have you heard that song?
1: Yeah. Now I have.
2: A very hot day today. Our high temperature at 97 degrees. The wind out of the west-northwest this afternoon at 5 to 15. Heat advisory in effect. Low tonight, 68 degrees. Tomorrow, north winds and cooling. High temperature at 82. And we're going to stay in the lower 80s as we head toward Wednesday. That's your weather update from the Storm Center at Gibbleland TV. I'm meteorologist Brian Karstens.
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4: From the Kello.com News Center, I'm Tom Rooney. The dispute over abortion pill ads now includes a temporary injunction. It orders the state to stop enforcing a law banning the ads. The state will argue against the injunction becoming permanent as the case continues. Rapid City police say a man's body found last week at a hotel had been hidden there for several months. Three people have been arrested in connection with the death of 33-year-old Jason Horned Eagle. A Rapid City shooting incident over the weekend involving juveniles has left two people with serious injuries. Police believe there were two shooters among the two groups of juveniles ranging in age between 13 and 17. Both were arrested. And only 14 people finished the 50K version of the Crazy Bear Ultra over the weekend. It was a six-mile loop with about 12,000 feet of climbing. Sioux Falls native Connor O'Hara came in first with a time of 5 hours and 42 minutes. From the Kello.com News Center, I'm Tom Rooney.
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0: 8:15, it's Chris Dack Show. Song just makes me happy.
1: It does. Mm-hmm. It's a toe tapper. Yep. Sunshine 81 now in Sioux Falls. Our highlighter today, up around 97.
0: Two men are suing a North Dakota hospital after they say they were switched at birth 38 years ago.
1: 38?
0: Kyle Bylin and Jeremy Morrison claim a DNA test shows that they haven't been living with their biological family since birth.
1: Oh, no.
0: Born at the same time in the Grafton, North Dakota hospital. The hospital says it's not their fault. It's Ancestry DNA's fault. Don't stop. Stop doing that, Ancestry. Don't kill them.
1: 38.
0: That DNA stuff is causing some knowledge to be dropped.
1: No kidding.
0: I just
1: had
0: a new situation arise where a friend of mine found out that what they thought was the truth wasn't, and it hasn't caused any problem because
1: it changed their
0: life. There was already questions in the family about things.
1: Okay.
0: You know what I mean? Just they were like, he's like, I found out that this
1: friend
0: happened.
1: Of mine is this someone? Oh, no, just somebody I know.
0: Not me.
1: No, asking for a friend.
0: But yeah, there's lots of, you hear that all the time. I found out that so-and-so wasn't actually so-and-so.
1: She wasn't my sister. She was my mom.
0: Uh-huh. Yeah, so I've found out, I know some folks who found out some pretty crazy things, but it hasn't, wrecked anything.
1: Good.
0: You know what I mean?
1: Sure.
0: But,
1: well, you are where you are.
0: You certainly get that, possibility.
1: 38 years, though, to find out that you're...
0: Listen, if you talk to your dad, and he says, you're like, yeah, for some reason, my dad, he's against the DNA. He says, he'll use his phone, but he says it's too invasive. Just shut up.
1: Yeah, that means
0: just let him
1: know something you don't.
0: You don't need the test. Just don't find out.
1: This is different, though.
0: Yeah, for sure. Well, can you imagine?
1: I hope the families are very similar. You know what I'm saying?
0: Yeah. Yeah.
1: No, like, one lives on one side of the tracks and the other lives on the... I mean...
0: You what? I'm who?
1: I'm whose kid?
0: That's what I would say if I found out.
1: And... Oh, I can't. I don't want to go there. I don't... This. My brain hurts now.
0: I could have had what?
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1: Not a bad start to the day. Going to get warm this afternoon, though, with a high around 97. Right now, we're at 81 in Sioux Falls. We'll get to your forecast and your Monday morning headlines after Ryan Kelly's entertainment update.
2: Hooks it in. Williams battling, knocks it down. It's free. It's a goal.
3: Will that be the goal that wins Spain their second World Cup title?
4: It was scoreless until extra time. 39 seconds is all it took for Spain to score and win the World Cup. Jelly Roll and Bunny XO have finalized their divorce. They're splitting big things like homes and cars. He'll give her a one-time payment, so no alimony. There's also an agreement, a provision that prevents them from trash-talking one another. Odyssey had an incredible weekend, bringing in close to $125 million. In music news, Morgan Wallen releases a new song Friday called Been By Now. Darius Rucker says he might retire in 2 years, but not before going out big.
5: You know, I still like making records and playing and everything, but I'm really starting to like being home a lot. I'm looking at maybe doing a tour, one more big hootie thing, and we have to finish in Williams Rice Stadium.
4: That's your entertainment update. I'm Ryan Kelly.
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8: A hot day today, our high temperature at 97 degrees, northwesterly wind at 5 to 15. There could be a thunderstorm around the region tonight. Most of that, though, will be east of Sioux Falls, low at 68. Tomorrow's high temperature back up to 83, a little smoke in the air, and we'll continue to watch the temperatures in the low 80s on Wednesday. From the Storm Center at Kendallland TV, I'm meteorologist Brian Karstens.
9: From the Kello.com News Center, I'm Tom Rooney. Discretionary parole is on the decline in South Dakota. The Board of Pardons and Parole says it has been reduced by 17% in the last 2 years. It's dropping at an even sharper rate now, following the shooting of a Sioux Falls police officer in April by an inmate who was on parole supervision. A chronic shortage of teachers on reservations and in remote areas of South Dakota has the State Education Department considering an alternative to teacher certification exams. Pass rates for the required Praxis teacher exam vary by race, with minorities showing the lowest passage rates. South Dakota educators are concerned about lowering expectations. Deadwood fire crews doused a house fire over the weekend twice. Firefighters extinguished the blaze and left after hitting hot spots about 2 hours later. They were called back at mid-morning after the house reignited. From the Kello.com News Center, I'm Tom Rooney.
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1: 81 and sunshine, downtown Sioux Falls. If we could just hold.
0: Right here.
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0: 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Yeah.
1: What was that?
0: That's Cool Chris.
1: KTWB.
0: It's Cool Chris.
1: There's not a Cool Chris.
0: Shut up.
1: I've known Chris. I've known regular Chris a long time. You think I would have seen Cool Chris once or twice?
0: Don't pretend you don't know Cool Chris.
1: I have met what you think is Cool Chris.
0: Listen to you like, pretending.
1: Last weekend when you were winking at me. 81 now in Sioux Falls, 97 for an afternoon high. Things cooling off tomorrow.
0: Doc's Dum Dum of the Day is coming up, but don't forget we're going to do gifts. We got the thing this weekend, the whatchamacallit.
1: Nico Moon at the block party?
0: That's what I was going to say.
1: We're going to start giving away tickets and meet and greet passes today with Ryan Kelly. She'll start at 9:15-ish.
0: Oh, just a little bit.
1: Half an hour from now, get the first keyword. You'll text it in by 2 p.m. today because there's a daily drawing each day for a pair of tickets and meet and greets.
0: There have been some clues this morning on what the keyword is today. If you paid close attention to the show and you think back, there was a clue as to what the word is. Because I said it. I said, this is the word later.
1: Yeah, it wasn't
0: a
1: clue.
0: Don't put it in till 9.
1: Well, it's not any good till 9.
0: Right, so don't do that. But if you pay attention to your context clues, you would have heard it.
1: That's not a context clue. You just said outright what the word was.
0: That's what I mean.
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0: It's time to meet Doc's dum-dum of the day.
1: Thank you, Chris. Today's dum-dum comes from Ellisville, Mississippi.
0: Okay.
1: I don't know if this is usual Sunday night stuff in Ellisville, but I bet you won't find it in any travel brochures. Around 9:40 Sunday night, July 12th.
0: Okay.
1: Police pulled over 22-year-old Caitlin Maxwell. They were not prepared.
0: Okay.
1: They stopped her because they noticed she was driving erratically.
0: Okay.
1: They were about to find out that was the least of it. When she rolled down the car window, they were hit with the strong and unmistakable odor of the devil's lettuce.
0: Uh-huh.
1: And Caitlin was under obvious influence.
0: Okay.
1: That gave them a good reason to search the car, and that's when things got interesting.
0: Okay.
1: At her feet was a handgun. Wedged between the passenger seat and center console,
0: okay.
1: Another handgun.
0: Oh.
1: In the trunk, a third handgun and two AR-15 rifles.
0: Mm-hmm.
1: One of which had the added on bonus of an aftermarket 3D printed switch that made it fully automatic.
0: Jeez.
1: Told you, they were not prepared. Not for all that firepower and not for the last most unusual detail I haven't told you yet. They didn't have to bother with a pat-down to check if Caitlin had any other weapons on her person, because her person, according to the police report, was, quote, unencumbered by any clothing, unquote. Or as one officer noted, she was buck naked. Why?
0: Why?
1: No reason why was given.
0: They didn't ask.
1: She didn't try to explain. Not that the drugs and guns aren't interesting, but come on. So, if you're ever driving through the small town of Ellisville, Mississippi,
0: mm-hmm.
1: and see Caitlin Maxwell behind the wheel of a 2017 Dodge Challenger, don't look too close. And keep moving. Not that you're scary, Caitlin, but you are a mystery. And you are Doc's dum-dum of the day.
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Check it out in my entertainment update.

0: Big Country 92.5 KTWB. That's Riley Green. Think as you drunk. 90 today, but much needed relief here in the forecast. We're going to get to that in just a second. But it has been terribly hot. What about your cell phone? When it gets very hot to the touch, do not put it in the fridge or refrigerator. Lots of people are doing this. But the major switch from hot to cold creates condensation. It can totally wreck your phone. So if you have an overheated phone, here's what you can do. First of all, get it out of the direct sunlight. Close all the apps. Take off the case and let it cool down on its own. Forecast update coming up, plus another long set of commercial-free number one country. We're back with Kenny Chesney.
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10: Big Country Weather.
11: A very hot day today. Our high temperature at 97 degrees. The wind out of the west-northwest this afternoon at 5 to 15. Heat advisory in effect. Low tonight, 68 degrees. Tomorrow, north winds and cooling. High temperature at 82. And we're going to stay in the lower 80s as we head toward Wednesday. That's your weather update from the Storm Center at Gilliland TV. I'm meteorologist Brian Karstens.

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Nika Moon headlines the Downtown Block Party Saturday. I've got tickets and meet and greet passes. They're yours after Luke Bryan. I'll give you the keyword to text in.

0: Country, 92.5, KTWB Country, and she knows it. It's Luke Bryan, who I think started celebrating quite early on Friday, his 50th birthday. My guess is he'd had a few and then posted a pretty sweet message on socials thanking family, friends, and fans for an incredible day of love on his birthday. My name is Ryan. Speaking of gifts, Tom Mitchell and I all week long are giving away tickets and meet and greets to Nika Moon, who's going to be headlining the Downtown Block Party at 6th and Main Saturday. You can win them right now. Text me. Your keyword is Rowdy. 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

95 KTWB. Another reason we can't wait until Friday. We get a new song from Morgan Wallen called Been By Now. You may have seen a clip of it. He performed a

Country 92.5, KTWB, Jelly Roll, and Bunny XO finalized their divorce. You can hear about that in my entertainment update. I've got Jelly Roll right after Kid Rock all summer long.

0: Big Country, 92.5 KTWB, and that's the new one from Jelly Roll. Great song. It's called Hands Up. I'm just not ready to see he and Bunny XO move on so quickly. They finalized their divorce. Yeah, break that down in today's entertainment update. But she was actually making out with some guy in Jelly Roll's Nashville bar like a couple of weeks ago. He is supposedly dating Jesse Murph. All right. As a country, we're split on so many things, but there's a list going around of things that as Americans, we can all agree are pretty great. Pizza, peanut butter and jelly sandwiches, Dolly Parton were the top three. Coming up next, Trace Adkins gets us back to another long set of commercial-free number one country. Plus, we'll check that forecast.
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11: A hot day today, our high temperature at 97 degrees, northwesterly wind at 5 to 15. There could be a thunderstorm around the region tonight. Most of that, though, will be east of Sioux Falls, low at 68. Tomorrow's high temperature back up to 83, a little smoke in the air, and we'll continue to watch the temperatures in the low 80s on Wednesday. From the Storm Center at Kendall Land TV, I'm meteorologist Brian Karstens.

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0: Country 92.5 KTWB, Be By You. That is Luke Holmes. My name is Ryan. We've got a heck of an opportunity for you all week long. Tom Mitchell and I are giving away tickets to this Saturday night's block party, 6th and Main, featuring Nico Moon. Tickets handled. Meet and greet passes handled. Yeah, we're giving away every day this week, not just tickets to the show, but an opportunity to meet Nico Moon. If you want to go, today's your first day to sign up. You can text me. The keyword is Rowdy, R-O-W-D-Y, Rowdy. 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

Country 92.5 KTWB. Hot today, top temp of 90 bucks. We're going to be in the 70s tomorrow, Wednesday, and Thursday. We deserve a little bit of a break from this heat.

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Emojis. There are a few new ones coming out. I'll give you my top picks after John Party. Boots off, continuing another long set of commercial-free, no

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1: Big Country, 92.5 KTWB, boots off. It's John Party. Hi there, I'm Ryan. I love emojis. There's something wrong if you receive a text from me and there's no emojis. 9 new ones coming out early next year. So I narrowed it down to my top 5. I'm looking forward to. I have a feeling I'll be sending this one a lot. It's a cracked smiling face. You know, kind of saying like, I'm fine. Really? No, I'm fine. We've got a meteor, a butterfly, a pickle, and an eraser. Coming up, Taylor Swift, I Knew It, I Knew You. Nate Smith in there, plus some much cooler temps on the way. Thank goodness, right? That forecast is just around the corner.
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10: A very hot day today. Our high temperature at 97 degrees. The wind out of the west-northwest this afternoon at 5 to 15. Heat advisory in effect. Low tonight, 68 degrees. Tomorrow, north winds and cooling. High temperature at 82. And we're going to stay in the lower 80s as we head toward Wednesday. That's your weather update from the Storm Center at Gibbeland TV. I'm meteorologist Brian Karstens.

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1: Big Country, 92.5 KTWB. He was in town for Lala Cooler just about a week and a half ago. Josh Ross, Hate How You Look. This is a fantastic year for concerts. And the next one is coming up Saturday. Nico Moon headlining the Downtown Block Party at 6th and Main. Tom Mitchell and I, every day this week, have not only tickets, but meet and greet passes. Yeah, you get to meet Nico Moon. Grab a selfie with him. It's going to be such a great show. Today's keyword, all right, so up for grabs again, tickets and meet and greets to Nico Moon Saturday at the Downtown Block Party, 6th and Main. Today's keyword is Rowdy, R-O-W-D-Y. 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

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She's the new face of American Eagle. Ella Langley continues another long set of commercial-free number one country.

Big Country, 92.5 KTWB. Some relief on the way, thank goodness. Yeah, we're going to see 90 degrees today, but tomorrow through Thursday, expected highs in the 70s. This Heart, Corey Kent on KTWB. Happy Monday.

0: Big Country, 92.5 KTWB. Hope your Monday is going okay so far. I'm Ryan, in for Tom today. He'll be back tomorrow. Here's Cody Johnson with Horseback.
1: He's a ranch hand in a pinch, man. 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
1: Big Country, 92.5 KTWB. That is Cody Johnson, Horseback. Happy Monday. Hope you had a nice weekend. We're going to cool it down here starting tomorrow. Look at that forecast is on the way. Reducing your risk of getting Cyclospora parasite? 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My takeaway is what's safe to eat. I did not see pizza, ice cream, wine, beer on the list at all. 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
1: A good amount of sunshine, but some smoke will be possible as we go later into the day. Otherwise, we have a high of 96 with a developing northwest wind around 10 miles per hour. Partly to mostly clear tonight with a low of 67, north winds at 5 to 15 miles per hour. Then a breezy, comfortable day on Tuesday, mostly sunny with a high in the low to mid 80s. Then north wind at 15 to 25 miles per hour. From the Storm Center at Kelvin TV, I'm meteorologist Adam Rook.

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0: Big Country, 92.5 KTWB. That's Woman from Kane Brown. Hope you're having a great start to the week. Happy Monday. 90 today. We're going to back off big time. Highs in the 70s tomorrow, Wednesday and Thursday. Coming up Saturday. Yes, looking forward to the weekend, especially this one, because we've got our downtown block party featuring Nico Moon. 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

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Get your phone. I'm going to give you the keyword to text in right after John Morgan. Give it away tickets and meet and greet passes to Nico Moon headlining the block party this Saturday.

0: Big Country, 92.5 KTWB. That is John Morgan, Kid Myself. I'm Ryan Kelly. Tom Mitchell and I, every day this week, are hooking you up big time with not just tickets, but meet and greet passes for Nico Moon. It's going to be a fantastic block party this year. Nico Moon, 6th and Main, downtown Sioux Falls, Saturday night. You can win right now. Text me, because we're going to have our winner drawn in about 15 minutes. Your keyword is Rowdy, R-O-W-D-Y. 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
10: Big Country Weather.
11: Filtered sunshine as we go through the rest of your Monday with a high of 96. We'll have a northwest wind developing at 10 to 20 miles per hour. 67 for your low tonight, partly to mostly clear with a north wind at 5 to 15 miles per hour. Then a breezy, mostly sunny day on Tuesday with a high of just 82. We'll have that wind coming out of the north at 15 to 25 miles per hour. From the Storm Center, I'm meteorologist Adam Rudd.

Country 92.5. KTWP, have a fantastic rest of your Monday. Robert Hawk, going to get you through the last part of your workday. Have a good one. I'll see you tomorrow.

93.5 KTWB. Good afternoon. My name is Tom Mitchell. We shuffled the deck chairs on you just a little bit. Robert Hawk is off today, so it's you and me until 6 on Big Country.

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Big Country 92.5 KTWB. It's so hot jokes today. It's so hot. I saw a bird pull a worm out of the ground using an oven mitt. Here's Dan and Shay.

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0: Country 92.5 KTWB Phone Keys Wallet. That's a fun new song from Lainey Wilson. My name is Tom Mitchell, in for Robert Hawk. He'll be back tomorrow. Well, I had hoped to have today's winner name for the Nico Moon Contest. 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
11: Big Country weather.
12: A good amount of sunshine, but some smoke will be possible as we go later into the day. Otherwise, we have a high of 96 with a developing northwest wind around 10 miles per hour. Partly to mostly clear tonight with a low of 67, north winds at 5 to 15 miles per hour. Then a breezy, comfortable day on Tuesday, mostly sunny with a high in the low to mid 80s. That north wind at 15 to 25 miles per hour. From the Storm Center at KelloWand TV, I'm meteorologist Adam Rook.

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1: 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How

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Well, temperatures dropping off already. It was 93 last hour. Heat advisory continues until 4. It's 92 now. 92. Nice. 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

0: 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You just need to print out your bill for listening. Yep, $0. 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

93, 92.5 KTWB. It's So Hot Jokes Rule the Day. Your granny broke wind just so she could get a little breeze. This is Low Cash on

0: Big Country 92.5 KTWB. That's new artist Zach John King. His song is Get to Drinkin'. Good afternoon. My name is Tom Mitchell, in for Robert Hawk. He's got the day off. He'll be back tomorrow. 92 in Sioux Falls. I've got a little bit left before we hit that 4 o'clock hour where the heat warning expires. Still 92 though. All right. Here's your OMG fun fact of the day. Let me ask first. Did you watch any of the World Cup soccer final yesterday? Went for a long time without goals on either side. Spain walked away, the victor, over Argentina. 1-0. Or is it 1-0? All right, back to the fun fact. It's about sports. Soccer has overtaken baseball to become America's third favorite sport. American football, the NFL, by number one by a huge margin. Number one is the NFL football. Followed by basketball, then soccer, then baseball, the national pastime. Ice hockey is fifth, followed by tennis, boxing, and golf. Huh. I don't see pickleball anywhere on that list.
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13: Filtered sunshine as we go through the rest of your Monday with a high of 96. We'll have a northwest wind developing at 10 to 20 miles per hour. 67 for your low tonight, partly mostly clear with a north wind at 5 to 15 miles per hour. Then a breezy, mostly sunny day on Tuesday with a high of just 82. We'll have that wind coming out of the north at 15 to 25 miles per hour. From the Storm Center, I'm meteorologist Adam Rudd.

Country 92.5 KTWB. It's so hot jokes. It's so hot, Kenny Chesney was spotted holding a sign that says, "We'll sing for shade." Here's Kenny's

0: congratulations. You made it to work again.
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0: moment, though. The world's biggest Ella Langley fan lives right here in Sioux Falls.
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0: I'm going to do this one for you. Choosing Texas on Big Country.

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Over the weekend, I heard a great quote about getting old. I'll share it with you after the latest from Luke Combs.

0: 93, 92.5 KTWB. That's a sentimental song. Be By You. It's Luke Combs. My name is Tom Mitchell, in for Robert Hawk. He's got the day off. He'll be back tomorrow. I got a great quote that I want to share with you. I saw it yesterday morning watching the CBS Sunday Morning Show. It's on CBS on Kello every Sunday morning at 8. And the actor, TV actor, Ted Danson, who is 78 years old, shared that studies show having a positive outlook about aging and having good social networks and even laughing can have a positive benefit.
1: You like to laugh?
2: I love to laugh. How did you know?
1: Call it a hunch. The great ones make it look so easy.
0: So there's Ted Danson laughing. He talked about four things that he follows to embrace aging. And he said, I'm almost 80. And that kind of scared him because he hasn't said that too often. 78-year-old Ted Danson, the quote that he had at the end of the piece about embracing aging goes like this. And if we're lucky, we get old. Isn't that good? If we're lucky, we get old. You can check that out on YouTube. CBS posted that yesterday morning.
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93, 92.5 KTWB. I'll be driving home this afternoon with the windows down. My AC blew up toward the end of last week. What about you? You got the AC cranked, you lucky dog? Here's Riley Green.

0: Country, 92.5 KTWB. There is a new song. That one's from Riley Green, Think As You Drunk. My name is Tom Mitchell. I'm in for Robert Hawk. He's off today, back tomorrow. And I wasn't kidding a couple of minutes ago when I said that my AC in my Tahoe went out. I think it was last Tuesday afternoon, driving home in the heat. All of a sudden, my air conditioning went from cold to blowing hot air. I can't get in to see the AC doctor until Friday. So it's another day, driving home in 90-degree heat with no AC. First world problems, right? 91 in Sioux Falls. 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
6: That's it for the heat for a while. Overnight tonight, low of 67. For tomorrow, mostly sunny, breezy, cooler, 84 the high. A north wind 15 to 25 miles an hour. On Wednesday, partly cloudy, 84 again. East breeze 5 to 10 miles an hour. On Thursday, partly cloudy, high of 86. From the Storm Center, Keller Land TV, I'm meteorologist Jay Trowback.

Country 92.5 KTWB. It's so hot jokes. Well, the dairy cows have been seen giving evaporated milk. That's how hot it is. Taylor Swift.

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2.5 KTWB, almost 5 o'clock. Congratulations to Elizabeth Wallace of Canton. She won a pair of tickets to the downtown block party this Saturday. Elizabeth also won a pair of meet and greet passes. She and her guest are going to meet Nico Moon, the headliner, Saturday, 6th in Maine. It was

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0: 93.5 KTWB. My name is Tom Mitchell, in for Robert Hawk. He'll be back tomorrow, just taking the day off. Think he went to a concert in Omaha. Not real sure, but back tomorrow, for sure. Hey, tomorrow on your drive home, right about this very time, the temperature is predicted to be 78. Right now, it is 91 in Sioux Falls. And it's time for your 5:15 funny. Comedian and former writer on SNL, John Mulaney, talking about when he wrote with Mick Jagger.
1: Everyone always wants to know if famous people are nice. Like Mick Jagger, he came in to host the show. My friends were all like, is he nice? No! I pitched him a joke and he went, not funny! I mean, people say that on the internet, but never to your face. Does a British billionaire in leather pants go, not funny? I spent 2 hours alone with Mick Jagger that week. We were writing song lyrics. It was for a fake song in a comedy sketch. And we came to one point, and he goes, all right, let's all go to the picnic. Let's all have a drink. Let's see what rhymes with drink. And I said, think? And Mick Jagger said, no! And then I said, sink? And Mick Jagger said, yeah. And I was like, is this how you write songs? Just one word at a time with verbal abuse? It's like, all right, I can't get no happiness now. Satisfaction? Yeah. All right, next sentence.
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0: 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And here is Ella Langley, Morgan Wallen. I can't

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0: Big Country, 92.5 KTWB. That's a brand new song from Jelly Roll. It's called Hands Up. In for Robert Hawk, my name is Tom Mitchell. Robert's back tomorrow. Chris and Doc Show back tomorrow for day number 5 of their current brain squeeze question. Here's that question in case you are interested in finding the answer. The correct answer wins one of us $50 at Lewis tomorrow if you get the answer to this question correct. 6% of people say they will eat one kind of this. I know, it's vague, nondescript, but that's the Brain Squeeze brand. On the Chris and Doc Show at 7 o'clock tomorrow morning on KTWB.
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10: The heat advisory comes to an end this evening. Overnight, partly cloudy, a low of 67. Tomorrow, a cooler day, a less humid day. It'll be mostly sunny, a touch breezy with that north wind, 15 to 25. I'll have 84 degrees, which is actually below normal. At 84 again on Wednesday with partly cloudy skies and a very light easterly breeze. From the Storm Center at Keloland TV, I'm meteorologist Jay Trobeck.

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Big Country, 92.5 KTWB. Welcome to Monday evening. Julia K. till 11. Here's Kane Brown. And Woman on Big

Big Country, 92.5 KTWB, Kane Brown and Woman. Jason Aldean was just talking about Kane Brown because, you know, a couple weeks ago here, Kane got hit with a golf ball and like needed stitches. He got hit in the back of his ear pretty hard. It was like 150 miles an hour or something to the back of his ear. And initially, Jason just kind of thought, oh, we got hit on the head, you know, but then realized how bad it was. It says Kane's tough as a pine knot, which must be pretty tough. I am not like a well-knowledged one on how tough pine is, but I do have a piece of pine furniture, I guess. That would feel absolutely awful. I got hit in the head with a baseball one time. I was coaching, and like this little 8-year-old hurled a baseball, and I got in the way accidentally and

0: And that hurts, so I would imagine a golf ball wouldn't feel all that great either. Dierks Bentley's on the way. Eric Church going to get Thomas Rhett coming up here too on Big Country, KTWB.
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1: 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Julia Kay, thanks for having us on tonight. 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
6: Big Country weather.
7: That's it for the heat for a while. Overnight tonight, low of 67. For tomorrow, mostly sunny, breezy, cooler, 84 the high. A north wind 15 to 25 miles an hour. On Wednesday, partly cloudy, 84 again. East breeze 5 to 10 miles an hour. On Thursday, partly cloudy, high of 86. From the storm, Sarah Kellerland TV, I'm meteorologist Jay Troll.

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